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0: Around the clock, the music never stops. 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

0: Waking up to sounds coming from a senior old. Give me Jesus every single day, every single moment, every single second. That's who I believe in. I don't know about you ladies. Do you believe in the Lord? To believe in Jesus, when it that's a rhetorical question to you.
1: And it's true, hey?
2: I'm prophesying.
1: You've got a calling.
0: Honestly, you do. How are you doing, ladies?
1: No, we're good. How are you doing?
0: It's really hot today, hey?
1: You
0: know, it's quite hot. Yeah. It's been hot. I don't know if maybe put maybe it's an El Nino.
1: Hey!
0: Yeah,
1: so yeah, must be on the way.
0: One of the African countries actually is experiencing that.
1: Really? Yeah, it's already on Africa.
0: Yeah. Wow. So we'll talk about that because it's one of the trending stories that we're going to tackle. Let me greet all my African countries. I'm talking to you there in the Senegal, Ghana, Egypt, Sudan, my fellow South Africans. Niger, Rwanda, Malawi, Comoros, Cote d'Ivoire, Benin, Congo, Chad, Burkina Faso, Botswana, Mali, Guaymani. Meaning that how y'all doing, my fellow Botswanians, and of course, Kwako Lesotho, Angola, Libya, the list goes on and on. Mozambique, Tanzania, Togo, Namibia, Gambia, Cameroon, I mean Zimbabwe. If maybe we left you out, we just want to say
1: good morning.
0: We'll let you know how we normally run the show. And of course, you know how we do it. It is a standard, people. I mean, to say that, I mean, it's Tshego Fatso Vilakaze is a.k.a. also known as the pastor. So we'll just give her this moment.
1: Pastor Vilakaze.
0: We'll just give her this moment to give us that rise and shine code.
2: A good morning, first of all, to the listeners. And good morning to you, Kahi. Good morning, Yvonne. I hope you guys have had a lovely evening, and yes, you are having a good morning. Yeah. The scripture for this morning comes from Isaiah 43 verse 2 and Matthew 10 verse 28 to 31, and it reads as follows: when you go through deep waters, I will be with you. When you go through the rivers of difficulty, you will not drown. When you walk through the fire of oppression, you will not be burned up. The flames will not consume you. Do not be afraid of those who want to kill your body. They cannot touch your soul. Fear only God, who can destroy both soul and body in hell. What is the price of two sparrows, one copper coin, but not a single sparrow that can fall to the ground without a feather knowing it? And the very hairs on your head are numbered. So don't be afraid. You are more valuable to God than the whole flock of sparrows. May we be encouraged like David and say, even when I walk through the darkest valley, I will not be afraid. Mm-hmm. For you are close beside me. Your rod and your staff protect and comfort me.
0: Amen. Well said. It's so profound every single day, every single Wednesday until Friday. Mm-hmm. That is where you'll find those motivational, profound the scriptures that comes from Tshego Fatso. Kilebogile Tshego Fatso for that. All right. So we will let you know how we normally run the show, and of course give you all the social media handles within the mix of things, you know, good stories, good music that trends around Africa and international. You know what? 1% of my music is international, guys. I even forget.
1: Hey.
0: I love African music. That's why.
1: Same here.
0: Yeah,
1: same here.
0: But then we do have international listeners, rather, so I should also cater.
1: Also
0: for them.
1: Yeah. Hey, we need to accommodate and everybody.
0: We don't play international, but most of those tracks are vocals, selectively. Because I don't necessarily have my favorite musician, artist, international. Let me just think.
2: Really?
1: Yeah, really? Are you for real?
0: Okay, Rihanna and Nakirata style Saha. Same, music wise. Okay, I'm on the fence. Who else?
2: One thing I've noticed with you is that you prefer, you know, African artists. But I love that, actually.
1: I also love that too.
2: I think
1: we are proudly Africans, most.
0: We are proudly Africans. So you ladies will definitely, if maybe you know a song or two, you let me know.
1: Definitely.
0: This one suits the Good Morning Africa breakfast show. That's the most important thing.
1: Yeah, of course.
0: Right, talking about the show, let us kick. Even keep on moving, rather, so that you also even prepare yourself. If maybe you want to send us messages, we'll give you all the handles. But then now, RSR, all the love, because we love you.

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2: Because the Good Morning Africa Breakfast Show is brought to you by Mike Lee Fashion and Designs. All right. So you do know very well that Xolani Fihle is going to come through and let us know what is going on in the streets of South Africa traffic-wise. But then before that, Tsakofatso Vilakazi is going to give us the headlines of the current affair news. Africa History Class follows up at 10 to 7 o'clock. And moving on to the second segment, after 7 o'clock, that is where we tackle Africa current affair trending stories. And then we close it off with the social trending stories. And a big shout out to everyone who decided not to send all those messages but then sent to me directly after the show, because they actually missed the music interview yesterday.
3: Oh wow, yeah, everybody actually loved it.
4: It got a lot of positive response. And it's so lovely to see that, you know. And I hope people are gonna definitely go support him
2: next week.
3: It's quite inspiring. You know, having to have a young man about that godly, and you know how he respects and fears God. It's so admirable. Like, you don't get that every day.
2: Definitely.
3: And so it was very awesome. Like, it was very, I could say, I don't even have words to describe
2: it. I second that. So don't be like yesterday, right? Do not send me after the show, send me vandag. Because we are all on the social media handles being Tsakho.
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4: We are one indeed. And are you looking to advertise your business? 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All you need to do is send us an email of all the information that we require in order to help us compile your advert. Once that's done, we then put it on any of the segment of your choice, rather. And then that's how we actually help you grow your business. Right, guys?
2: Definitely. Business here at One Africa Radio TV, because you've got a 3-month package to do so. So please do the right thing. And also, WhatsApp, our number, Tsakho did say, but then I'll say it once again, 078-934-9311 +27 if you're out of South Africa. Back to the music, because I did say that 6:30 o'clock, expect Tsakho Fatso Vilakazi with the current affair news headlines, that is.

0: It's 30 minutes after Politician Memorial in South Africa. Rival communities clashes in South Sudan League state leaves scores dead. Who alarmed that many Ebola deaths in DR Congo occur in communities? That's it for the news headlines. At this hour, stay tuned for more news updates at the top of an hour.
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Welcome back. You're still with Usesi Phindi, the unbreakable soul. Your story, my voice. And yes, today, the affirmation of the day, we are saying, I am strong enough to begin again. If yesterday or last week for you, it was not good at all, but just tell yourself that I am strong enough to begin again. And before we rush into our responsibilities, before we worry about money, school fees, fees for examination, you know, work, relationships, all the challenges waiting for us, let us take a moment to speak life into ourselves, because we need that petrol, you know, to start a day. Akukho easy, things are not easy, you know, ziyakhala. But sometimes we spend so much time listening to what other people say about us that we forgot to remind ourselves of who we are, you know. That is why I always say, Mina, I am Usesi Phindi, the unbreakable soul. I don't even wait for anyone else to remind me that I am unbreakable, you know. So someone may have told you that you are not good enough. Someone may have made you feel as though your dreams are too big for you. Perhaps you have made mistakes, experienced a disappointment, or reached a point where you are questioning your own abilities. But today, I want you to remember something.

0: your current situation does not have to become your permanent identity, you know, because we do have people that they still look at us with the mistakes or the bad experiences that we went through. But today I just want to say to you, well, now you can start afresh. Your current situation does not have to become your permanent identity. If you know Usesiphindi with those past mistakes, that is your own baby, I'm no more there, you know. You can learn from those mistakes. You can grow from those mistakes. And you can change directions, you know. And you can begin again. So my people, wherever you are, just take a deep, deep breath. If you are driving, please keep your attention on the road. Because I don't want you to end up causing accidents and say, Usesiphindi said, no, ngamfaki lapho. So yes, you can simply listen and repeat the affirmation in your mind without causing any distraction on the road. And yes, you can say, I am strong. I am stronger than the challenges I have faced. I am capable of learning from my mistakes. Yes, I always say my mistakes, they taught me a lot, because today I am a strong woman because of the mistakes that I did in my past. So even yourself, you can say, you know what, those mistakes, I have learned a lot from them, and today I am strong. I am allowed to grow at my own pace. Don't allow anyone, not even Usesiphindi, to give you a time frame to say, by this time you need to achieve 1 and 2. No, please allow to grow at your own space. I do not need to compete with somebody else's journey. Your journey is your journey and my journey is my journey. Don't compare yourself with my chapter 11 while we are in chapter 2 or 24. You know, you can even say, my dreams are worthy of my effort. My voice matters. My ideas matters. My future matters. So you don't have to allow Usesiphindi to tell you exactly on how to live. I mean, you know yourself. I don't know you. You know yourself, and don't even allow Usesiphindi to judge you with your past, because Usesiphindi naye as well unama past akhe, you know. So yes, that is the affirmation for today, and a message to the person who is struggling today as we speak. My dear listener, I want to speak to someone who woke up this morning feeling tired, you know, not necessarily physically tired, but emotionally tired. You are going up and down looking for jobs, you know, you lost your loved ones. But today I just want to say, take it easy. Don't be hard on yourself. You know, we have things that we have no control over them. So please, just take it easy. And again, perhaps you are carrying responsibilities that nobody sees. You smile when people look at you, but deep inside, you are worried about what tomorrow will bring. Never worry about tomorrow, man, you know, because you will worry today, and tomorrow when you wake up, you find out that you have won maybe 40 million. And already yesterday, you didn't even enjoy anything because of you were worried about tomorrow. So good people, let us not worry about tomorrow, please. I want you to hear me clearly today. You do not have to solve your entire life today. That is not possible. And sometimes strength means getting out of bed, you know, one step at a time. And sometimes strength means asking for help. Sometimes strength means admitting that you are not okay. I always say to people, you know, there is nothing wrong about going outside and say, you know what, I'm struggling, I need your help, I need your support. There is nothing wrong about that, because at the end of the day, you are human. So if you will want to come up with solutions or to sort out whatever the challenges that we are facing, go one day. No, you must know that mentally you won't be okay. So from Usesiphindi, the unbreakable soul, your story, your voice, I just want to say to you, if you need that support or you need to talk to someone, please don't hesitate to So WhatsApp this number, 078-934-9311. That is 078-934-9311. And in Instagram, it's OneAfricaRadio_TV. And in TikTok, at OneAfrica_RadioTV. And in Twitter, at OneAfricaRadioTV. And of course, yes, you are still sitting with Osesi Phindi. Please allow me to go. Go break, you know, ngithi nje amanzi kancane.
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Molweni dumelang abusheni bonjour assalamualaikum sayibonani yonke imuntu igama lam kunzakazi zamampondomise kelepa and I go by the name Beyond Black. It's a pleasure, a privilege and an

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1: This is your African history for today. In 1639, Simon van der Stel, the first official governor of the Dutch Cape Colony, established the region's wine industry, was born on a ship in the Indian Ocean en route to Mauritius. And in 1899, a young British reporter, Winston Churchill, departed for South Africa to cover the outbreak over the Anglo-Boer War. And in 1914, the Government of Union of South Africa declared martial law and mobilized 32,000 troops under Prime Minister Louis Botha and General John Smuts to crush the Maritz rebellion. So that's it for your African history.
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1: Welcome back with Use Sipindi, the unbreakable soul, your story, my voice. Yeah, no, I'm back. And now, people, this next conversation is very close to my heart. I want every matriculant listening to me this morning to pay attention, even the parents, so that you can pass that message to them when they come back from school. Yes, I want to say, whether you are writing your first examination paper, preparing for a difficult subject, or sitting at your desk wondering whether you have done enough, this message is for you. To every matriculant in South Africa, I want to begin by saying I'm proud of you, because it's been a lot since January. You have already traveled a long road to reach this moment. Give yourself a credit for that. Think about your journey. Think about the years you spent going to school. Yes, we are studying about a daycare, so you can count those years. Think about the early mornings, the homework, assignment, the examinations, and the days when you want to give up, but you kept on going. And of course, with the support of your parents and the teachers as well, you did not arrive at matric by accident. No, you did work hard to be where you are today. You worked to get this. So now you are approaching one of the most important academic milestones of your life. But listen very carefully to me. Matric is important. Yes, your examinations are important. Yes, I don't disagree with that, Your results may influence the opportunities available to you. Okay, yes. But your marks do not determine your value as a human being. You are more than that percentage. You are more than a report card. You are more than the expectations of your family, because we all know that, yes, they always expect more, and to find out that on their side they didn't do that much, but yes, they expect more from you guys. So you are a young person with potential. You have abilities and a future that will involve many decisions. beyond the examination room. So please, please take it easy. Don't be hard on yourself. And to those, again, who thinks they are falling behind, my dear young person, perhaps you looked at your classmate and feel that they are more than prepared, you know, and when you are not. But please, please take it easy. Maybe somebody tells you that they have completed their entire syllabus, and when you didn't, because of some circumstances, because of some challenges that you were facing at home. So remember, you guys, we are not facing the same things at home. So don't compare your chapter 14 with somebody else's chapter 4. So please, please take it easy. Take it easy. Get enough rest, because if you are going to be hard on yourself mentally, so you are not going to be okay. So please, guys, Usesipindi, she's here to support you. Do not allow somebody else's confidence to become the measurement of your ability, because we are not the same. So as soon as you start by comparing yourself, or allowing Usesipindi to say, hey, mina, I confidence yami I like this and that, then you are going to lose yourself. Everybody has different strength, as I said before. Everybody has different challenges. Your responsibility is to prepare yourself as well as you can. Focus on what you can control. And those you think, or if you see that you cannot control other situations, please stay away from them, because you will end up damaging yourself. So yes, matriculants, just want to say I'm proud of you guys. Like, I'm really proud of you from the bottom of my heart. Just take it easy. Even if you won't make it by the end of the year, that doesn't mean that you are not clever enough. It means that you need to try again the following year. So even parents, please, let us support our youngsters. Let us support them, because if we are going to put our pressure in them, then we are going to mess up. So yes, matriculants and parents, see, together, Gulen Tomos, you know, together. Yeah, as I told you my story that this morning, I wake up so nervous, you know, because of my daughter. She's also writing, and it's her first day, so she was so calm, Mina, anyway, but on my side, I was not okay. And yeah, anyway, what can we say? So just want to introduce again the topic that we are going to have here after the news at 10 o'clock, current affairs. You know, we have a lot and lot of things that we are going to talk about, even job plugs, you know, because I don't want you guys to sit at home with that frustration, not knowing where to go, you know, because what I understand is that when you are going through a lot, it's hard for you to be able to think on your own. So, boy, now just relax. Usesipindi, the unbreakable soul. Ukhona, I will plug you guys. I will do those researches for you. And by doing that or saying so, I don't promote that thing of you guys to feel pity for yourself, to sleep the whole day. I don't, please. From last week, I did say to you, the plugs that I'm giving you guys, I want you to push, you know, to push, to go out there, to knock on those doors. One thing for sure, one door will open for you. One door will open. It doesn't mean that because you have knocked in those 1, 2, and 4, 5 doors and they didn't open, then it means that is the end of the world. No, it's not. With Usesipindi, we will walk on this journey together. I will give support where I can. And if I don't, please don't blame me, because it's obvious that I cannot put 99.9% of that energy, even the plugs to you, while when on your side you are sitting there and relaxing, it's not gonna work. So what you can do, if you are in your bed now, please wake up, stretch yourself and say, Usesi Pindi, she's here to give me that support. So why not? Please wake up. You go outside, you know, that wind. You do need that fresh air so that you can be able to start afresh. And yes, after the news, we will be busy with current affairs. And after, I'll be plugging you with jobs. So please take that pen, the paper, and your energy. And yes, apply that positive energy so that we can be able to apply together. And yes, please allow me to go to the news now. Then when I come back, then we will talk. Mina Nawe, keep that pen and the paper on the table.
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1: Stories making headlines in this hour. 4 killed in shooting after politician memorial in South Africa. Rival communities clashes in South Sudan's lakes. States lift scores dead. Who alarmed that many Ebola deaths in DR Congo occur in communities? With your news at 10 a.m. A very good morning. I am Pindile Kalo. A gunman fired on a group of mourners leaving a memorial service for a local politician in South Africa, killing at least 4 people and injuring 3 others. Police said on Wednesday at least one of those wounded in the shooting late on Tuesday in Katlehong Township was a child, according to police, who said the suspect was in custody after turning himself in. And in other news, clashes last week between armed groups from rival communities in the central part of South Sudan left scores of people dead and overwhelmed a hospital with wounded people, officially said. And finally, the Ebola outbreak in the Democratic Republic of Congo continues to worsen, with the number of confirmed cases surging past 9,000, with more than 4,300 deaths. Health authorities are struggling to contain the epidemic, which has now spread across 7 provinces as responders struggle to slow transmission in multiple hotspots. And here are your weather updates. Johannesburg, mostly sunny and warm day, with temperatures expected to climb to around 29 degrees Celsius this afternoon. Early mornings, conditions are mild, with temperatures starting at around 16 degrees. And in Cairo, is expecting a warm, mostly sunny day, with the temperatures reaching around 28 to 29 degrees Celsius this afternoon. Early morning temperatures are sitting at approximately 19 to 20 degrees, offering a relatively comfortable start to the day. And in Harare, it's shaping up to be a warm, sunny Thursday, with daytime temperature expected to reach around 28 to 31 degrees Celsius. Early morning temperatures are cooler, starting at approximately 16 to 19 degrees before the sunshine warms things up as the day progresses. And in Nairobi, today will be mild and partly cloudy, with a chance of scattered showers. Temperatures are expected to reach around 24 to 25 degrees Celsius, dropping to approximately 16 to 17 degrees Celsius overnight. In Abuja, today will be warm with a mix of sunshine and clouds. Temperatures are expected to reach around 30 to 32 degrees Celsius, with a chance of afternoon showers or thunderstorms. Evening temperatures will drop to around 22 to 23 degrees Celsius. Recapping your stories this hour. 4 killed in shooting after politician memorial in South Africa. For more updates, follow us across all social media platforms at One Africa Radio TV. I'll be back at the bottom of an hour with your headlines. football, African football is in the spotlight as teams compete with international qualifiers and domestic leagues. In Nigeria, Rangers International remain top of the league standings, while Ghana's Medeama are also making headlines after maintaining their position at the top of the Ghana Premier League. In CAF leadership, the future of the Africa Cup of Nations is generating debate. CAF President Patrice Motsepe has indicated that the other organization is reconsidering its decisions to move AFCON to a four-year cycle with a return to a tournament every 2 years under discussion. And that's your African Sports Update. Stay tuned for more results.
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0: Welcome back. You are still with Usesi Pindi, and yes, the clock has struck 10 yandlula, and it's time to turn our attention to the issues affecting our country, because no matter what we can do or no matter what we can say, we cannot run away from the truth and run away from the things that are affecting us and the things that we need to face at the end of the day. So yes, this is a current affairs hour with Usesi Pindi, the unbreakable soul. We have spent the first hour talking about personal growth, education, and the future of our young people. And yes, now we are asking questions about the future of our country, because my people, our personal dreams do not exist in isolation. The quality of our schools matters as well, and the state of our municipalities matters. You know, access to water and electricity matters at the end of the day. But it's unfortunately that lately we are experiencing the shortages of water and electricity, and that is a concern, because how can we live without water? Yes, electricity, yes, maybe, I'm not sure, but water definitely sure we can't. And roads, you know, public transport, healthy care, jobs, and the management of e-public money matters, you know. So yes, those are the things that we need to face and to talk about at the end of the day. And the decisions made by our political representatives can affect the daily lives of ordinary citizens. As now, we are affected by a lot of things. As I have mentioned, that I'm so surprised, because lately I have noticed that we have places that they are struggling with water. I remember I went to visit here in Soweto, and they stayed something like a week, I think, without having water, or they will give them water around 1 o'clock in the morning too. But in the morning when you wake up, there is no water. You'll find them that they are sitting with a lot of buckets in their home. But at the end of the day, we voted. Now the question is, we did vote, and what we were voting for. So today we are looking at the parliament, you know, the election preparations, and the responsibility that comes with being a voter. Because remember, guys, we are the ones that we are voting for those people. And at the end of the day, we are the ones that are being affected. So now the question is, do we need to vote or not? And again, if we don't vote, what is going to happen? As always, we will separate confirmed information from opinion and political debate, because we must remember Ugut, we have my opinion, you know, there is a debate again, and the confirmed information. So now we need to differentiate between these three, because if we are not going to differentiate, then we are going to have a problem. So as always, we will sit down and discuss and ask questions. But it's unfortunate that the questions that we are going to ask, where I'm sitting or where you are sitting, there is no one who is going to answer us. So, yeah. I don't know. But anyway, we cannot keep quiet while we see Uguti, things are not going accordingly. You know, things are not going well. We were scared to ask because of we think that there is no one who is going to answer. But anyway, my people, when we hear the word parliament, some of us immediately think about the political parties arguing, politicians delivering speeches, or debates taking place in the National Assembly. But the truth is, parliament has a much broader responsibility. Parliament makes laws, consider public finances, oversees the executive and provides a platform for public accountability, those local municipalities that we are going to vote for, you know, they get those rules or platforms from parliament, but it's unfortunately that some of them, they don't even respect those rules. So I don't know what is happening. Its work can affect how government departments operate and how public resources are allocated. And that brings us to an important question that we need to ask each other. It's either you ask yourself or I ask myself, or we ask each other, how do parliament decisions translate into real improvement in the lives of ordinary South Africans? That is me and you. That is a question citizens should keep asking. And if you do have the answer for me, please send me the WhatsApp on 078-934-9311. The question that we need to answer, me and you. It's not all about me. It's not all about you yourself. But Bona, it's me and you. We are together into this because, yes, we are going to vote on the 4th, but it's what is going to happen. And again, the question that we need to ask each other, municipal finances and accountability. One of the issues highlighted in recent parliamentary committee activity is concern about municipal governance and public finances. Yeah, you know, because at the end of the day, they will give the budget to say maybe a Soweto and this section, we are going to spend this amount for AMA potholes. And to find out, Uguti, the councillor that we voted for doesn't even care about whatever that we voted for. Then where do we go and report? You know, that is a concern, a serious concern. For an example, a Parliament Standing Committee of Finance raised a concern on the 9th of October this year, that is 2026, about outstanding municipal pension fund contributions amounting to approximately 1.79 billion. We are not talking about thousands here. We are not talking about rands, but we are talking about 1.79 billion. Then who needs to answer for that? That is an important issue because municipal employees depend on a proper management of their retirement contributions. So imagine when you go for, you leave your job or you are waiting for your money to be paid out, and to find out at the end of the day, there is no one who will able to answer you what happened about the money that you need to receive. This is so tough. You know, when a public constitution failed to meet their financial obligations, questions arises about financial controls, accountability, and the protection of workers' interest. So if they won't be able to answer, who is going to answer, my people? Let us think about this. If a person works hard every day, they expect their employment conditions and retirement contributions to be handled properly. So if there is no one who is handling your money properly, then what is going to happen when you go for the pension? So what systems are in place to make sure that money intended for pensioners' contributions reaches the right destination? That is the question again. That question, it goes to you and me, you know. How are municipalities being held accountable? And what corrective measures are being taken when financial obligations are not met? These are the kinds of questions that deserves clear answers. So I think before you go for that pension, that is your responsibilities as well, to knock in those doors and find out exactly where does your contribution goes for. So yes, we are still sitting with Usesipindi, the unbreakable soul. Your story, my voice. You can send your stories and I will use my voice to knock in those doors and to answer questions about the pension fund that is already missing. That is, it's 1.79 billion. So you don't have to sit there and relax, because you don't know, ukuthi, you are one of those people engeke bathole their pension fund when they go for their pension. And yes, please allow me to go for a break, then I'll be back.
1: 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Afro Brunch is bringing the hit every Wednesday to Friday, 9 a.m. to 12 p.m. only on One Africa Radio TV.

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0: towards Dane Road in Glen Austin. Also expect delays on the eastbound of Olifantsfontein Road, is still in Glen Austin heading towards Allen Road. On R55, there are delays on the northbound heading towards Arthur Avenue in Cawthorne. Travelling further north, anticipate delays in Blue Hills heading towards Africa View Road. And on the N1 North, there's a stationary vehicle that's after Allendale Road. Traffic is slow and please approach with caution. In Sunning Hill, expect delays on the northbound of Woodmead Drive that's heading towards Waterfall. And also expect heavy delays on the northbound of Rivonia Road in Rivonia heading towards the N1. In Polshof, expect delays on Witkoppen Road West heading towards Main Road. And traffic is occurring on the northbound of Main Road with delays leaving Bryanston heading towards Witkoppen Road. Also expect heavy delays on the northbound of Winnie Mandela Drive. It's also leaving Bryanston, travelling towards Leslie Avenue in Nascot, with further delays towards Fourways Boulevard and Uranium Street in Fourways. And there's an accident seen on the N1 South. It's off the Malibongwe Drive. This is causing heavy delays from Rivonia Road. And expect delays on Witkoppen Road West in Douglasdale between Douglas and Waterford Drive. In Stradham Park, there are delays on the northbound of Malibongwe Drive heading towards Siyaswa Drive and Tuxton Road. And travelling further north, expect heavy delays heading towards Boundary Road in Khayesand. Also expect delays on the southbound in Hoogland approaching Witkoppen Road. Rand Park Ridge, expect delays on the southbound of Aysterhout Drive heading towards Best Nadir Drive, and expect delays on the westbound Republic Road in Bordeaux heading towards Jan Smuts Avenue. Traffic is occurring on 6th Street and Victory Road in Parkhurst and in Greenside heading towards Berry Hatsock Avenue. And there's also occurring traffic in both directions on Jan Smuts Avenue in Rosebank and in Parktown North heading towards 7th and Tarwood Avenue. In Sandton Central, there are delays on Catherine Street heading towards Grayson Drive. Expect delays on the eastbound of Corlett Drive in Illovo and in Burnham heading towards Athol Oaklands Road and the M1. Expect delays on the eastbound of Glen Hove Road in Melrose Estate. It's from Tottenham Avenue to 5th Street. In Houghton Estate, there are delays on the southbound of Houghton Drive, travelling towards St. Patrick Road. Also expect delays on Joe Slovo Drive South in Yeovil, heading towards Hendon Street. In Central Joburg, there are delays on the M1 South. It's from Jan Smuts Avenue, travelling towards the Crown Interchange. And in Mayfair, expect delays on Church Street, heading towards Albertina Sisulu Road. There are delays on the westbound of Albertina Sisulu Road in Mariesburg, heading towards Arthur Matthews Avenue. And Princess, expect delays on the northbound of Corlett Avenue, heading towards Ndirka's Road. And expect delays on Randfontein Road West, it's at Quillery Street in Witboyke, heading towards Lerantung Village. In Mazy Park, expect delays on Elisum Toledo Road, it's from Edwin Macheta to Van Onselen Road. And expect some delays in Orlando on Sofosonke Street and Clipsbury Valley Road. In Pretoria Industrial Park, expect delays on the N12 West, is travelling towards Imbala Road. Lastly, expect delays on the Mkhalose Street, leaving Pretoria North, heading towards Wilder Chestnut in Pretoria Glen. For any complaints, incidents, or reports of accidents, you can call 0800 002 587 or 011 375 5911. And this is Superintendent Xolani Fihla of JMPD. Remind a motorist to take it easy, drive safely, obey the rules of the roads, stay buck hauled up, don't text and drive, and don't drink and drive.
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0: Tarifa. 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I meet you at Tarifa. I will meet you at the river. We sound like, you know, those ones that are like having a papalaz. Those ones. If you don't get it, forget about it. Muffing is all with Emlanjeni. Do you know what does Emlanjeni mean?
1: What does Emlanjeni mean?
0: I'm asking you because you should know.
1: You should know because you're Zulu. I mean, I'm
0: in Tuan. The river. Oh. Mlanjeni means river.
1: Nam Tswana, so I don't know anything kasi Zulu.
0: You guys, you start saying I am Tswana, I am not Zulu.
1: Yeah.
0: So
1: I don't even know what Mlanjeni means.
0: Mlanjeni. 19 minutes before 6. Good afternoon. If you've just tuned in, we are still hanging out with Suko Luhle, who's our guest and guest host.
2: Guest host.
0: Yes.
2: Guys, I have been upgraded.
0: Yes.
2: Officially.
0: Yes. From
2: ilo nje. Mina ngiyapheka. Jiki I'm on radio. Kusasa ngi musician. The following day ngi engineer.
0: Hey.
2: Life is full of
0: surprises. Pela, you went from compact to compact plus,
2: I'm
0: then went
2: telling
0: to premium.
2: You, life just hit me with a tada. Right now.
0: Right. So, when it comes to disasters, right? We know that in the kitchen, that, like you mentioned, at the Piningin, in the Piningin, Uguti, yeah, there it was burning.
2: People were burning. Sarafina.
0: It was Sarafina. Now, have you ever had a kitchen disaster that you can laugh about now?
2: Multiple, man. Multiple.
0: I'm in the mood to laugh, so bless
2: I'm
0: us.
2: In the mood to laugh. I had a chef. So I am a sous chef, right? Which means technically I'm a head chef. I've been head chef. I just don't like the head chef title.
0: Why?
2: I don't want to be a head chef, guys. I am one, but I don't want to be one. I want to be the guy who runs the kitchen and works in it. But I don't want the bang bag or booty. Oh, now I'm head chef. Now I'm party. In that space, I think if it's my own business and my own kitchen, then yes. But if I'm working for someone else's establishment, I think the highest I'm willing to go is a sous chef. They can offer me the head chef position, but I don't think.
0: What's a sous chef? Is it a sushi and a chef?
2: No, man. It's designations.
0: Oh.
2: Right? It's chef designations, yeah.
0: Oh, they're like the management.
2: Yes, it's management. We are there. Once you are sous chef, you must know what, yeah, your paycheck. It must make sense.
0: It must make a lot of sense. Now, what skills separate a good...
2: But I didn't tell you the disaster.
0: Oh, yes.
2: Yes.
0: So
2: I had a chef who came out of school, but he couldn't make eggs under pressure.
0: Ah.
2: You see the keyword? Under pressure. Yes. He couldn't make eggs under pressure. But he came out of school. So also, this is something I need people to understand. Né? School is not going to teach you everything. You have to teach yourself. You have to push yourself. You have to work on yourself. You have to grow yourself. It's mostly your responsibility. The only thing a school does is give you the skills and the tools. But how you hone those skills and to what level you get to, that's up to you.
0: Mm-hmm.
2: So I've worked with a lot of people who went to school and then sat at home for a lot of months and came back and said they're chefs. And I said, no, you're not, buddy. Because if I'm not working for someone else, I'm working for me. If I'm not working for someone else, I'm working on me.
0: Mm.
2: So as a chef, if uti oi chef, hi guys, that thing is a lifestyle.
0: Right. Now, what is your opinion on social media food trends that look amazing? Like when you look at it, it looks scrumptious. It looks good. But when you taste it, it's not make sure. So what is your opinion on social media food trends that look amazing but don't necessarily taste good?
2: Would you mind giving me an example of something that you've seen on social media that you... I will answer the question, but I just want to also get some depth.
0: Ooh, what example can I use? Koketso, do you have one?
1: No.
0: Okay, let me think.
2: Think of a place you saw on social media you went to, but then you got disappointed.
0: Yikes! Yo, I've been to many places and I've never been.
1: I've been to my. And I've been disappointed.
2: Ngicela nihlukane no my my. 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So I don't want this thing now. 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Yayibona?
0: Yeah. Let's see. So
1: which place?
2: Okay, fine. Let me just answer your question.
0: Okay.
2: Right? So in terms of social media, we also need to understand that social media has become a platform where opportunistic people do what they need to in order to get what they want.
0: Yeah.
2: Right? And social media is basically a marketplace. It's basically a marketplace in terms of it's more marketing, and then there's things that are sold, right?
0: Mm.
2: And the things that are sold are only things that you see on your cell phone.
0: Yeah.
2: So now we are ibona ukuthi inhle but mawufika izok disappoint avele. I think it also needs you to be aware ukuthi hey guys, this is Mara, this is social media, so leave room for disappointment.
0: Mm.
2: In any establishment, wherever you go, have room for disappointment, but also check the reputation of that person. Ukuthi lo muntu kahle kahle, how long have they been doing this?
0: Mm.
2: Are they really that good? Who else has tried the food? You know, you need that, because at the end of the day, I'm pretty sure most of the places that are actually selling nonsense, because that's basically selling nonsense to people, it's establishments that are not proper. It's established, it's just chance takers. It's not the big players in the game. It's not the people who've been there. And sometimes you just have a bad chef, man. Or you just have a cook. You don't have a chef.
0: All right. Now, if you could cook for any person in the world, living or deceased, who would it be and why?
2: Okay, I've got two people. It's Michael Jackson.
0: Yee-hee!
2: Definitely. If Michael Jackson were to be alive today, I'd definitely want to cook for Michael. Because I would love to spend a day with Michael Jackson.
0: Aww.
2: Like, he's an icon. He's... Yeah. And then alive, Iceman, Tiffany, Bluestone, Iron Maid.
0: Who?
2: Okay, let me. Manish on the beach, shebang.
0: Oh, Drake.
2: Mm. Yes. Juicy, man. Of course I want to.
0: Hey, Coquette, so are we disowning him for liking Drake?
2: Can't be.
1: That's
2: the GOAT.
0: Okay, because he's part of us, we'll let it slide.
2: That's the GOAT. Of course, I definitely love to cook for Drake, man. Drake loves food, and he's a hefty payer.
0: He likes baddies too, so.
2: Yeah, and baddies like food too.
0: I am also a baddie and a foodie, so. I feel like it's about time that we do eat today in African history. Then we've got a little surprise for our guest, and then we shut down the show with joke of the day.
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1: Today in African History, the Minister of Sport, Pete Khonfouf, announced a relaxation of apartheid rules for sport and declared that the government is working towards eliminating racial discrimination in the selection. If you didn't know,
0: now you know. We're celebrating your birthday. Oh.

0: Take names and oh there like a boss. Oh my days. We are 10 minutes away before we head it over to the delicate, the spontaneous, the scrumptious, the sexy, the oh so fine looking like Stay Soft. Nomthanda
1: Zokandla.
0: Yes. From 6 until 8 for Kamiko 30 June and beyond. So before we shut it down, so yes, we mentioned we've got a little surprise for our guest, right? Okay, you wanna share something?
2: Yes, guys. Why ningatshela ama guest ukuthi ngiphethe ukudla?
1: Oh yes, guys.
2: Even
1: yes.
2: If abazukubona mara batshelene ukuthi phela le chef ayifika ngihamba ngezana.
1: Our Yellow Mellow chef didn't just come empty-handed.
0: Yellow Mellow.
1: Our Yellow Mellow chef didn't just come empty-handed, guys. So siphathule ukudla. It's unfortunate you can't eat with us.
0: But you'll eat with us in spirit.
1: But you will be eating with us in spirit. You
0: as long,
1: eh?
0: Yeah. Anyway, so yes, just to mention that. So we are gonna get straight into a little surprise. Now this is a quick fire round. I do this with all the guests, right? So I'm gonna give you two options, and then you'll give me the one that you think you prefer the most. Are you ready?
2: I have no choice at this point.
0: I have no choice at this point. Sounds like an unprepared speech, but let's go. Sweet or savory?
2: Savory.
0: Ah, beef or chicken?
2: Beef.
0: Wow. Fine dining or street food?
2: Has to be street food, man.
0: Ah, the best. Traditional African cuisine or international cuisine?
2: Ah, you see, I'm free to enjoy.
0: African, yes. Asbog. Cooking with gas or electric stove?
2: Both.
0: Okay. Spicy food or mild food?
2: But gas is better.
0: Yeah.
2: Gas is better
0: because it's fast and unlike taking 3 business days. Spicy or mild food?
2: I take spicy. I didn't make you guys spicy food.
0: Okay.
2: But
0: okay.
2: Me, my preference is, it's not that I don't eat it every day, but guys, spicy food is the cure for hangovers.
1: Yeah, but I'm on a hangover.
2: Spicy food is the cure for hangovers. At best. That's what is stone.
0: Breakfast or dinner?
2: Oh, I could have breakfast for lunch, breakfast for dinner, breakfast for
1: supper.
2: I love a breakfast.
0: All right. Cooking at home or cooking in a restaurant?
2: Home.
0: Home.
2: Unless I own the restaurant.
0: Baking or grilling?
2: Grilling.
0: Tea or coffee?
2: I'm a tea guy. Coffee in the morning. But let's say tea.
0: No tea con. Sunrise or sunset?
2: Sunset, baby. I'm a night rider.
0: Ah, yes. Cats or dogs?
2: Dogs.
0: Is pap better with chakalaka or mohodu?
2: You know what's the funny thing? When I actually, there's an establishment I was working for.
0: Mm-hmm.
2: We would actually serve the mohodu with the creamy samp or pap.
0: Yo, eh?
2: It would come with what's this chakalaka and sweet basil, cabbage. Yes.
0: Okay. All right.
2: So I don't know, man. Like, I guess. Mohodu is life.
0: Okay, is a hot dog a sandwich? It was at this moment that he knew he
2: doom,
0: messed
2: doom,
0: up.
2: Doom.
1: And three minutes later.
2: A hot dog, man. I don't consider it a sandwich.
0: Okay.
2: Yeah.
0: All right. Bonus question. Pineapple on pizza. Is it a smash or is it a pass?
2: I've got it on the menu, so it has to be a pass.
0: Okay.
2: It's Hawaiian. Yes.
0: Thank you, Naki, for featuring me. Pitch me. So where can people find you on the socials if they want to book you for events or for gigs?
2: Okay, so guys, just type Chef Lou on Instagram.
0: Okay.
2: Right. You'll find me. I don't have a lot of followers as of yet, as we are still starting. Sisaseba nga nigle game. In terms of followings,
0: yeah.
2: But trust me, book me. I don't wanna say uti ha ha. Book me uzosbonela. Yeah, so I'm on TikTok, I'm on Instagram, I'm not on Facebook, but then obviously I'm on WhatsApp Business. But the only way you get those contact details is just go to my Instagram, type Chef Lou,
0: yeah,
2: C-H-E-F space L-O-U. You'll see a page that's written, that's Khadebe, that's me. Go in there, you'll see the chef, you'll get to see my face, you'll get to see who I am, you'll get to see what I like, the foolery. And then yeah, just send me a DM and we just send me a DM and we can work from there. But I will be doing a lot of social media marketing. We are not an establishment, we are a brand. So don't expect to find us in a corner shop. We come to you, we cater for different events, we travel.
0: Yeah.
2: I am open to traveling anywhere in South Africa. But also internationally, my passport is ready. So if you funu dlagamnan, if it's consistently, you want to eat good food, that's consistent. Because what I sell as my brand is consistency. And I know that I don't have much competition when it comes to that, because a lot of people are not consistent. So yeah.
0: Lekker stuff, lekker. Okay, we're about to close it off. But first, let us quickly do joke of the day. This is the part of the show we simply practice tomfoolery, because we are the most chaotic drive time show in the continent. So I'm just gonna give you three jokes and we close it down. Why did the yogurt go to the art exhibition? Why did the yogurt go to the art exhibition?
1: Negative.
2: I don't know.
1: Yogurt, yeah, that.
0: Because why? Because it was cultured.
2: Oh,
0: it was cultured.
2: Okay, that's funny.
0: What do you call an apology written in dots and dashes?
1: None apology.
2: A blue tick.
0: A remorse code.
2: Yeah. That's crazy.
0: Okay, why? Here's the last one. Why did the hipster burn his mouth?
2: Smoking too much nyaupe.
0: That was so wrong.
1: Yeah.
0: He drank the coffee before it was cool. Okay. And that is all she wrote. And Sugo, thank you so much for joining us and for being the greatest guest host. He has now been upgraded to being the GOAT. Baby girl, let's shut it down.
1: Without any waste of time.
0: Come on now.
1: Thank you guys for tuning in. Make sure you do tune in again tomorrow. I am Gogezo Ktsonye Kekelazuhulat. Not just any cake, by the way. You can have me with or without a juice. Meow. Tomorrow, same time. You know, almost 3 to 6. Yeah, it is the girls. You know, almost the girls rule.
0: Yes.
2: Thank you for having me, guys. You guys are just amazing. The energy, I love it. I haven't felt like this in a while.
1: You know?
2: I haven't felt... No, seriously. How many minutes do we have?
0: Oh, we have about two. We have two. to close it.
2: I haven't really felt like this in a while. Like, you guys have this thing and you bring it out of people.
1: Oh,
2: and it's the last thing people would expect it from. But it's fun. It's wild. It's exciting. It's new. It's youth. Fish. It's fresh.
1: Oh.
0: Yeah, I'm going to blush.
2: I really appreciate you guys for having me. And yes, like I said, man, I had to bring you guys some deliciosis.
1: We are blessed. Beyond.
2: So I made you creamy corn.
1: Okay.
2: Creamy cheese corn with mash.
0: Nice.
2: And then I made pork bits. And then I made steak.
0: My poor hormones.
1: Steak. Ooh.
2: But it's served with the same as the pork bits. And then I made you guys the gourmet cheese sausage rolls.
1: It's not guys, I'm glad to see
2: And then it comes with fries. I was gonna, I thought of dessert, but then I was like, no, let me. And then I got you wings and chips spicy. They're not spicy, no.
0: They're mild.
2: But the Cajun, I put some Cajun in there, I put some garlic herb, you know, I put a bit of canola oil.
1: Guys, now you're the chef.
0: I was
1: chef.
0: All right, okay. Let me close it off. You could have been anywhere else, but you chose to be part of the chaotic drive time of the continent. And for myself, Lela, the infamous and baddest in Hate City, the youngest man to Liga, one of those on Solis Tombini, Sophie Simpemba, the queen of African drive time, turning drive time into prime time. One day at a freaking time, baby.
1: Right. Good night. Good night. Mwah.

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1: On today's headlines, two await trial prisoners escape, SABC confident of successful elections, IEC to clarify status of 23 parties, UN urges stronger regional cooperate. Two awaiting trial prisoners escape from Limpopo cells. From the Waterville police cell outside Louis Trichet in Limpopo. Police spokesperson Brigadier Hlulani Mashaba said the suspect escaped by cutting through a burglar bars and iron grills above the cell balcony. The escapes, Tarafa Zangarai, age 30, and 35-year-old Ndalamo Nemakavani, were being held for separate cases of robbery in the area. Mashaba says that a manhunt has been launched. Police are urging members of the public with information about the whereabouts of the escapees to contact the nearest police station. SABC confident with the confident with the successful election. The South African Broadcasting Corporation, SABC, says it will deliver successful coverage of the November local government elections, despite financial constraints. 3 weeks before the elections, the SABC say it is still waiting a response from National Treasury on its request for additional funding to support election coverage. SABC Group Chief Executive Officer Nomsa Chabeli briefed Parliament's Select Committee on Economic Development and Trade on its corporate plan. Chabeli says the public broadcaster remains committed to covering the elections and is planning its deployment within its current financial constraints. IEC clarifies 23 parties hit by candidate list. The Electoral Commission says there could be an announcement this evening regarding a way forward with the other political parties that challenged the candidate list exclusion. This comes after the Constitutional Court ruled in favor of the NNC, allowing their members to now be included on the ballot papers for the November 4th elections. IEC Chief Electoral Officer Sai Mamabulo says since they have completed an analysis of the nominations of those 44 parties, the list has shrunk to 23. UN urges stronger regional cooperation to combat illicit drug trade. The United Nations Office of Drug and Crime Regional Office for Southern Africa has emphasized the critical need to deeper regional collaborations and stronger ties to combat the growing transit and trade of illicit drugs. Its representative, Jane Mary Ongolo, was speaking at the Trilateral Planning Cell, TPC, in Pretoria. Ongolo says ministerial multilateral law enforcement continues to face severe challenges, including information sharing and border management. More of your news tomorrow morning on Good Morning Africa.
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3: 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The time is 12 minutes past 6, and thank you for choosing One Africa Radio TV. Thank you to Umbali Ntuli, what a great show. And also they had Chef, I forgot his name, but I hope you guys enjoyed that rendition. And shout out to Umbali Ntuli for always holding it down alongside Uko Kate. So welcome to Kamiko 30th June and beyond. Let me tell you, on this show, right, we cover African stories, we cover community stories, and also current affairs, everything that is happening around you. As you all know, the question still stands, are you aware of what's happening around you?
4: Are you ready for the next chapter? We are celebrating life and embracing growth and taking things to the next level. It's Kamiko June 30th and beyond.
3: Yes, you told me, how was your morning? How's your day going so far? I love the heat. I love the sun. I love everything. So my morning was very pleasant. I was in high spirits. Yeah, just tell me more about your day. As I've just mentioned to you that my day was always pleasant, but it just that that thing on that cake, that top thing, you know, when I come to studio and to actually come and educate my people, educate the family, because umuntu ngabantu, we all learn, and tiwa imfundo ayikhulelwa. So noma ngabe umdala kangakanani, but you always learn something new. If you want to connect with us, you can follow on our social media. 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And let me tell you, we can connect on our WhatsApp line at 078-934-9311. As you all know, on this show, right, we talk about everything, current affairs, everything that affects the people, right? On today's lineup, we are going to talk about the mental health awareness. As you all know, the October month, we cover, it's a campaign, actually, the Breast Cancer Awareness Campaign, where we raise awareness. But today, we'll also cover mental health awareness. So we'll also touch on, because kuningi siyasindelwa, there's a lot happening. The petrol prices going up, the repo rate going up by 25 basis points. It's hectic, and it's very hard to make ends meet. Hence, that's why we try by all means to have a side hustle just to keep us afloat, because and everything iyenzeka during almost dizzy date. You know, we call it dizzy date here in Sauda because it's almost December time, you know, where everyone is in high spirits. People want to shop, people want to buy things, and people always buy things that they don't need. So on tomorrow's show, we are going to cover on that, on how you can make your money to go further, how you're going to make your money to work for you, because yo, we need to buckle up. We honestly need to buckle up, because go hectic. But let me tell you, we don't need to worry, you know, about tomorrow. As the Bible says, let tomorrow worry about itself. Let's just enjoy the moment. Like, hey, yeah, I'm going to preach now, right? Okay. On the second lineup, right, we are going to talk about business talk. Yeah, we just need to dive into business because a lot of entrepreneurs, they're getting into business thinking that it's all nice and, you know, being called an entrepreneur, huh? Businesswoman, businessman. So I was about to play that ad that we have on One Africa Radio TV, where we call all business people, right? Alice, irregardless ukuthi you are selling socks, we want you to email us so that you can get your spot, your slot, actually, for 30 minutes. Imagine, 30 minutes when you're just telling us about your business and how it started and how it's going in this tough economy. So please do make sure that you also check our website. It's www.oneafricaradiotv so that you can get all the information that you need, right? So I think during this time, right, we should call upon Usonini. Let me tell you, Usonini Nanini Umvelinqangi Unkulunkulu God. So I am going to play this song by Usanel musician featuring Usimi Sonini.

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1: For the next chapter, we are celebrating life, embracing growth, and taking things to the next level. It's Kamiko Gym 30th and beyond.
2: Oh yes, welcome to Kamiko 30th June and beyond. On this show, we cover current affairs and everything that is affecting the community. The question still stands: are you aware of what's happening around you? This show, remember how it started? Remember on the 30th of June when we said mabahambe, and that's why this show was birthed, so that we can stop the propaganda. And I'm seeing a lot of media houses, they are pushing propaganda, and please be careful, because what you consume can actually affect how you react on topics that should actually help you and help the next person. As you all know, I've mentioned earlier that the month of October, we recognize Breast Cancer Awareness Month, and also not forgetting the Mental Health Awareness Month, right? So today I'll be covering the Mental Health Awareness. So this study comes from the University of Pretoria. This document was posted on the October 7th, 2022. We can all reach our potential by making mental health and well-being a priority. Head of UP Student Counseling Unit, Dr. Henley Crickley, tells us how. Myth and stigma still around mental health, help-seeking behavior in all societies. Not enough information in disseminated about how to make care of mental health and well-being, and of the importance of making this a priority. Mental health is not simply the absence of mental illness. It is characterized by living life to the fullest and prioritizing our psychological, emotional, and social well-being. Mental Health Awareness Month is observed in October in South Africa, and 10th of October is World Mental Health Day. This month, we should be asking ourselves, how well am I? You know, this is so important, because before you wake up, right, you need to do that assessment to ask yourself, Uguti, am I okay? Is my spirit aligned? Am I fine? Am I calm? Am I anxious? Am I tired? Or am I angry? You understand? Because it is very important to do some self-check, because how you respond to other people, it's actually coming from inside, because you are now channeling everything that is happening, like the bad senses or communications that you have inside your head. You understand? So hence, that's why like you always be aggressive and not being able to put your point across, because people are not understanding you. So it is very important. Remember the question, how well am I? A broad definition of health includes mental health and well-being. The mind and body are no longer split. While we are sensitized to looking after our physical health by eating correctly, exercising, and living a balanced lifestyle, we often neglect looking after our mental health as part of the regular self-care program. So this is very important, because you can never separate the body and the spirit, right? Those two, they go hand in hand. So your mind, your body, and your spirit, they must align. So we're talking about alignment. You can have a healthy body because you're eating healthy, you're exercising. But when it comes to your mental health, like, wrong, like the things that you think of yourself, they are so wrong. You understand? So that's why it is very important to keep healthy, eating healthy, and making sure that you analyze yourself, like self-evaluation, before you can even go to a psychologist or go for counseling. Just ask yourself those questions. Ukuthi, am I okay with myself, right? Because with me, let me tell you, this thing happens like, I don't even plan it, let me tell you. I don't even plan it, but it just happened randomly. Like, I would feel this sense of heaviness on my chest. And then I'll take a moment to ask myself, why am I feeling like this? What happened? What made me to, like, reach the stage of feeling anxious or angry or sad? And then I'm able to track back on the events that I was involved in, maybe let's say from yesterday or maybe to today morning, you know. I'm able to actually analyze, because I'm a bubbly person, but sometimes I'm not too bubbly because there's a lot happening, as you all know, like our economy, trying to balance everything, abantwana, relationship, family, yo, guning. So having to have that balance, it is quite difficult, you know. But we try by all means to get that balance. Hence, that's why not everyone can even recognize that they are suffering from a mental health illness. Right. Let me track it back. Let me track it back, because we're not saying, Guti, if you are having mental health issues, that means, Guti, you are mentally unstable. No, no, no. We're not talking about that, because there are people who are suffering, like, because they were born with it, or some they even, like, they develop it over time because of stress, and then they tend to get into depression, and some they even being diagnosed as I'm a schizophrenia, right? But this one, it's all about the well-being of your mind, like being aware of what is happening around you, right? I know for a fact that our mental health is also affected with everything that is happening around us. As I've mentioned earlier, when it comes to the economy, a lot of people are not

Father, we come with grateful hearts, with thanksgiving, and with praise. Thank you for your goodness. Thank you for your kindness. Thank you for your mercy.

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0: You never know you can watch it. 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
1: Shout out all my boys from the Netherlands. Jael, Jerome Vandal, Wan Tigger, Full Crate, Terracora. Amsterdam is here, baby.

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0: Okay, I didn't even have to introduce her for that. You know what I mean?
1: Okay,
0: shouts going out to Guilty Beats for earlier. Shouts going out to Jammo Beats for earlier. Shouts going out to Juba. The final DJ of the night started out doing the door at Boiler Room, so that you lot know her, innit? If you've come to Boiler Room before. She's been shelling it for a couple years now, and this is her Boiler Room debut, and it's going to be fucking legendary. Make some noise for Jotty.

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1: When the pimp's in the crib, ma, drop it like it's hot, drop it like it's hot, drop it like it's hot. 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

Five.

0: Shout out all my boys from the Netherlands. Jael, Jerome Vandal, Wan Tigger, Full Craig, Terra Cora. Amsterdam is here, baby.
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